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6: 完美品质由 Airtree 家居净水开始，经济不怎么样，消费反而有更多空间。
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2: When I was 15, 16, when I really started to play guitar, I definitely wanted to become a musician.It was almost impossible because the dream was so big that I didn't see any chance because I was living in a little town, was studying, and when I finally broke away from school and became a musician, I thought, well, now I may have a little bit of a chance because all I really wanted to do is music and not only play music but compose music. At that time in Germany, in 69, 70,They had already discotheques. So I would take my car, would go to a discotheque, sing maybe 30 minutes. I think I had about 7-8 songs. I would partially sleep in the car because I didn't want to drive home. And that helped me for about almost 2 years to survive in the beginning.I wanted to do an album with the sounds of the 50s, the sounds of the 60s, of the 70s, and then have a sound of the future. And I said, wait a second, I know the synthesizer. Why don't I use the synthesizer, which is the sound of the future? And I didn't have any idea what to do, but I knew I needed a click. So we put a click on the 24 track, which then was synced to the Moog modular.I knew that could be a sound of the future, but I didn't realize how much the impact would be. My name is Giovanni Giorgio, but everybody calls me Giorgio.

want to free your mind about the concept of harmony and of music being correct, you can do whatever you want. So nobody told me what to do, and there was no preconception of what to do.

0: stand by.
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0: Just on behalf of Markham Stouffville Hospital Foundation, we would like to thank the entire community for coming together and raising so much money, $269,811. We'd like to thank all of our sponsors, the Wahan Group, and, of course, New Kennedy Square, and everybody that called in and raised money. All we want to do is provide great health care in our community. And I would especially like to thank the team here at Fairchild. Thank you. Winnie Wong, to River, so much work went into this, and we raised like almost $270,000. This is amazing. So thank you, everybody.
1: 今天这个形容呢, that's amazing.
2: Thank you, Alan.
1: 多谢各界社区人士的支持啦, 多谢我们台前幕后的同事啦, 整件事来讲, 这个数字很鼓舞, 亦都证实了 Markham Stouffville Hospital 在大家心目中的地位, 为社区的贡献, 我们作出这个善款的回应, 大家继续支持, 继续打 90542-7617一起去支持这个, AM430.com, 我们继续接收捐款的。
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